I will splinter and reduce it to smithereens. And if there is a step

With a handle of hickory in my hand, engraved, beloved protector, and a blade so eager that nightly I've kept keen. And if there is a root in this garden,

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I wouldn't want to ask no one to take my place. Who would take the offer? It's all for nothing again. It's all for nothing. 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They say it's hard to live here. No one comes around, I got no gravity.

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Everyone's a passenger in this place. Heaven's in the water. It's all for nothing.

0: freight trains were the first thing to strike me, as though the trains were accompanying me on this journey. The songs were coming, but it was the haunted quality of the place itself that affected me most. It was a friendly place, but there were a lot of lost souls down here. And perhaps I was just another one of them. Who was I, and where was I going? I bought a Big Chief notepad at Winn-Dixie, and I took a streetcar named Desire. But where was it taking me? Perhaps to those haunted places.
1: Gleich nach eins geht es hier ums Wagner-Denkmal in Leipzig, ein Denkmal mit einer längeren Geschichte. Da dürfen Sie sich dann auf meinen Kollegen Carsten Tesch freuen. Mein Name ist Julia Hämmerling. Ich wünsche Ihnen ein herrliches Wochenende. Tschüss.

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I couldn't fight them. I found myself among the fools. I couldn't hide from them. I saw the way to set things right. Listen.

It is lovely to be here. So many people here as well. We were traveling through the night to come here from Munich. And it's nice to see so many warm faces on a cold night. So we're going to keep going.

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She brings them all to their knees. 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I worship at your feet.

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Something from the first record, from A Solitary Man. It's got a chorus that needs all your help, Leipzig. Halle, everyone else from neighboring cities and towns. You know the part.

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I really will. 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Seriously, it's really nice. 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My sister's scarves and ribbons. 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You know, you've shown me now. You guys have shown me that you can sing some magic and magic. We're going to need that soon. Okay. I wonder why stars are out. Ain't as if she's still around. I wonder why I'm out tonight. 4:15, closing time. I wonder why stars are out. Ain't as if she's still around. Got me wishing, yeah, I'm wishing. Going out with the friends I know. Doesn't make it any less alone, but it beats staying in. Any day ain't no home. Since you went away, I wonder why stars are out. Ain't as if she's still around. Got me wishing, yeah, wishing. She said, we are together. Till the stars crash to the ground. Is that right? Come on, bring it on.

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Still around. Got me wishing.

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Here you go, here's your lot. Turn it to the truck. We'll never give it up.

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1: 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It's nothing about boys taking a rest and women not having a rest, but, you know, all the guys normally have a little break, and then I have the wonderful West Side Trio here from Amsterdam. And we love to sing you songs together. You boys can, you could join in, pick up a violin or something, I don't know, what could we do? Enjoy that, Annie. Enjoy that. This is a song from the first record, but I'm going to make this sound really nice. I'm going to just tune it for you, if I may. I know this is on radio. It's not that bad. It's pretty good. This is a song called How Half-Heartedly from the first record. And I sometimes wonder if these songs, what you make of them in your lives. But for me, this was a first love and coming to terms with first love and heartbreak, which, you know, I'm well over it now. It was days ago, I promise you. I think that's pretty good. What are the people at home listening to this? What are they going? They're thinking, Jonathan, what's Jonathan doing? Can't he play them a song? Okay, we're going to have no acoustic guitar in my monitor, please. I'll just go purely into the mic.

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I was just a fool for all that I had gotten used to along the way.

wholeheartedly behaved. I mentioned this on the radio earlier. Some people kind of request this next song. So if you're out there listening on the radio, is it you as well? You. Great, it's for you as well. Did you just get married? I don't know. Oh, well, it's kind of about her as well. So this is a song for all those people that want a good old love song.

0: knees, when these wheels they start to turn. Lead, I'll go.
1: What else are we supposed to do?
0: Oh, my senses, take a leap.
1: Oh, no, take a leap
0: to the end.
2: Come on.
0: Yeah, well, it's just me and my restless heart.

You were very lovely. I love to play you a song from the new record, We Come Alive. It's a song of just about one word. It's a very, I moved to the countryside in England, a place called Somerset. I call it the countryside. It's just not London, you know, everything apart from London feels like, and Manchester, I suppose, feels like countryside to me. But it's beautiful there, and there's a word they use all the time, and it's called lush. So your job, what's your job, guys? Lush. I reckon you can do it really good. Was that someone on a radio singing lush? Should we practice with the guys? Should we have a little practice, Tom? Yeah.

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Standing there, I knew, there I was, taken with you. I kind of felt

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We'd love to leave you with one more song if we can. But it's a very lovely place for us to visit, and we only got to see a little bit of it today. I spent one Christmas in Leipzig along the stalls and got to see lots of lovely life and fun. And I'm sure it's exactly the same just out here. Lots of good fun. So if you see us after, say hello. If you see us in your markets anywhere, say hello to us again. But we'll leave you with a song till then.